gives the satisfaction asking how you're doing now. How's the castle built of people you pretend to care about? Just what you wanted. 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I see the parties and diamonds sometimes when I close my eyes. 6 months of torture you sold to some forbidden paradise. I loved you truly.

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1: First heartbreak and it was terrible, and I pray that it won't happen again. 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I hope it.

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2: 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It is a Thursday. You know what that means? It's the new Friday, Kala Muda. Weekend is almost here. Raufi bakal nemenin lo di Daytime Show dari jam 11 sekarang sampai jam 3 sore nanti. With a bunch of sports update di jam pertama. Asian Games update pastinya dengan kontingen Indonesia udah ada di mana sih sekarang dan udah menang apa aja. Jadi akan gue start dengan dua hits lo sebelum gue balik. Hozier, Too Sweet, and now let's hear a little something something from Les Serafim. This is Bumpala to start your almost afternoon, Kala Muda. Raufi Daytime Show until 3 in the PMs. Let's go. Au!

0: with me, Ralphie, from 11 a.m. till 3 p.m. and also stream on Prambors.live.
1: And we are back, Kalau Muda, 12:04 on the dot. 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We are one day away from Pesta Pora, Kalau Muda. Jangan lupa, kita bakal live, IRL, live sama musicians, artists, games, challenges, semua. 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Catat tanggalnya, Kalau Muda. It is lunchtime, so we're gonna talk about lunch and food this hour. Do not go anywhere, I'll be back after Teddy Swims. Lose Control, and now Lisa and Doja Cat. This is Born Again.

Steve Lacy. Oh yeah, Gala Muda. Daytime show with Alfie on Prime Words Radio. Welcome back. It is 12:21 p.m. 24th of September 2026. Tomorrow is 25th, Gala Muda. Day one of Pestapura. So get ready. But this hour, I want to talk about lunch again. What are you having for lunch? Basic questions setiap jam 12. We always talk about lunch. Dan hari ini, sharing-sharing dikit. 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

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It's Ed Sheeran, Sapphire Gollum. Udah, Ed Sheeran is going through a tough time right now. Ada di ambang antara teman dan professionalism. 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Dia sampai meneteskan air mata on stage loh terakhir di salah satu konsernya kalau muda. Welcome back to the Daytime Show with Alfie on Prime Wars Radio. This hour I'm going to talk more about movies and series that are interesting for me kalau muda. Ada beberapa rilisan baru di streaming platforms yang bisa lo cek. 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Nanti gua akan balik lagi setelah dua hits Billie Eilish, Bad Guy, sama sekarang Baras Suara. Sementara brand new hour here on the Daytime Show, 1 lewat 20 menit. Let's go!

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So yeah, hopefully see you there kalau muda, because Thursday is the new Friday. 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Thank you very much everybody for staying here the past 4 hours. Dan udah ngeramein live chat Prambors.live juga. So with that being said, Ralphie signing out kalau muda. And I have a song for you. 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

0: After a long wait, Ye is finally coming to Jakarta. 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
1: 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Your Captain Ida is in the flight deck preparing for takeoff. We will be cruising the skies in 4 hours to the moon, and we are ready for departure. 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
2: 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I'm your Captain Ida. Our mission is to assemble the greatest crew across the universe. 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So sit back, relax. You're in great hands. Enjoy the night flight.
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0: Target achieve. 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
0: Let's Start Easy. 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

I Love number one. 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

0: sekarang baru mulai kita langsung 300 ribu likes, man. 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
1: Boys and girls and captain's crew, on behalf of Prambors Radio, it is my pleasure to welcome you aboard. Your Captain Ada is in a flight deck preparing for takeoff. We will be cruising the skies in 4 hours to the moon, and we are ready for departure. Please, fasten your seatbelts and enjoy your flight.
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1: 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Kita lagi main Wildcard Throwback Crew Request. 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Aku punya di kasetku Brian McKnight and David Foster. 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
0: request lagu throwback. It's a throwback Thursday di TikTok ya. Kru TikTok lagi menunjukkan kebolehan playlist throwbacknya, yes. Yuk, kayak tadi Sandy ngasih aku 98 degrees. Let's play some My Everything. Here it is, crew.

live at TikTok Cap Eda dan Prambors Crew. 20 menit lagi, lagi main throwback request card. 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
1: 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Boys and girls and captain's crew. On behalf of Prambors Radio, it is my pleasure to welcome you aboard. Your Captain Erda is in the flight deck preparing for takeoff. We will be cruising the skies in 4 hours to the moon, and we are ready for departure. Please, fasten your seatbelts and enjoy your flight.
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